0: when nothing feels like home. It's good to know that you're not alone.
1: So klingt der Sommer bei Antenne Landau.

Hier ist Antenne Landau. 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Die besten Hits aller Zeiten im Sommer. The heat is on. The heat is on. Mehr 80er, mehr 90er. What I feel is summer dreaming when you're with me. Antenne Landau.

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1: 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I hate you, I hate you, I hate you, but I was just kidding myself. Our every moment.

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1: 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This ain't no disco. It ain't no country club either.